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5: It's a nice evening out there across central Mississippi as the sun sets. Temperatures will drop faster down in the 80s through sunset, and then some upper 60s later tonight, mainly clear skies. Tomorrow for your Friday, low 90s, lots of sun with more low 90s and

0: 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I'm meteorologist Matt Stindridge.
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7: It's a nice evening out there across central Mississippi. As the sun sets, temperatures will drop faster down in the 80s through sunset, and then some upper 60s later tonight, mainly clear skies. Tomorrow for your Friday, low 90s, lots of sun with more low 90s and sun this weekend. I'm meteorologist Matt Stindridge.
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1: It's a nice evening out there across central Mississippi. As the sun sets, temperatures will drop faster down in the 80s through sunset, and then some upper 60s later tonight, mainly clear skies. Tomorrow for your Friday, low 90s, lots of sun with more low 90s and sun this weekend. I'm meteorologist Matt Stindridge.
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2: Tonight, high pressure will stay in control, keeping things quiet and a little bit cooler. We'll end up in the upper 60s overnight. Tomorrow for your Friday, with lots of sun, expect low 90s again in the afternoon, with more low 90s and blue sky throughout the weekend. I'm meteorologist Matt Standridge.
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Your dad might not have been a man of many words. Well, he said some words. But he sure passed down the best music. 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
2: Tonight, high pressure will stay in control, keeping things quiet and a little bit cooler. We'll end up in the upper 60s overnight. Tomorrow for your Friday, with lots of sun, expect low 90s again in the afternoon, with more low 90s and blue sky throughout the weekend. I'm meteorologist Matt Standridge.
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1: Tonight, high pressure will stay in control, keeping things quiet and a little bit cooler. We'll end up in the upper 60s overnight. Tomorrow for your Friday, with lots of sun, expect low 90s again in the afternoon, with more low 90s and blue sky throughout the weekend. I'm meteorologist Matt Stindridge.
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1: Tonight, high pressure will stay in control, keeping things quiet and a little bit cooler. We'll end up in the upper 60s overnight. Tomorrow for your Friday, with lots of sun, expect low 90s again in the afternoon, with more low 90s and blue sky throughout the weekend. I'm meteorologist Matt Standridge.
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1: Tonight, high pressure will stay in control, keeping things quiet and a little bit cooler. We'll end up in the upper 60s overnight. Tomorrow for your Friday, with lots of sun, expect low 90s again in the afternoon, with more low 90s and blue sky throughout the weekend. I'm meteorologist Matt Standridge.
0: Just like trying to figure out what the car ahead of you in the roundabout is doing, we have no idea where we're going next either. 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

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And not just because you're losing your hearing. I don't know why this is my old man voice, but it is. 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
2: Tonight, high pressure will stay in control, keeping things quiet and a little bit cooler. We'll end up in the upper 60s overnight. Tomorrow for your Friday, with lots of sun, expect low 90s again in the afternoon, with more low 90s and blue sky throughout the weekend. I'm meteorologist Matt Standridge.
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1: Tonight, high pressure will stay in control, keeping things quiet and a little bit cooler. We'll end up in the upper 60s overnight. Tomorrow for your Friday, with lots of sun, expect low 90s again in the afternoon, with more low 90s and blue sky throughout the weekend. I'm meteorologist Matt Standridge.
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I'm coming to get you. Walking a straight line, I need me a breakthrough. The grapevine, sipping the grape juice. 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

0: So it sounds like you and your wife have a really solid relationship.
1: Yes.
0: Mm-hmm.
1: I hope so.
0: What's the key to being so connected?
1: Selflessness.
0: Oh, okay. Well, I mean, that means I'm never going to be connected to someone. That's unfortunate.
1: Well, they could be selfless to you.
0: Yeah, yeah. I mean, the parasite host model does work best for me.
1: Really cool to talk to you.
0: What's that?
1: It's really cool to talk to you. You sound just like you sound on the radio.
0: Yeah, I'm the same on and off the air. My friends can't stand it when I talk over song intros.
1: Yeah, that's funny.
0: Little inside radio humor there.

0: coming back to you.
1: What's going on with you?
2: Now I need a guy or something.
1: Oh, no one needs a guy. We already have a surplus. It's like a Beanie Baby factory in late 99. So what's the issue with you and guys?
2: I can't find one.
1: Okay, well, who are you trying to date? Waldo?
2: Well, I can't find a good one where it works.
1: What does that mean, it works? Are you only meeting socialites?
2: Conversation, I guess.
1: Oh, okay. So the conversation isn't there. And are you a good conversationalist?
2: I think I can hold the guy's attention.
1: Yeah, but so does standing in the shower and cupping water against our chest, then letting it splash to the tub.
2: Oh.
1: Yeah, sad, isn't it?
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7: It's a nice, comfortable start out there this morning across central Mississippi. Mainly clear skies expected today, and we'll climb to the upper 80s later this afternoon. It'll get nice and warm and mainly sunny. Tomorrow, a few extra clouds, low 90s, and more sun in low 90s on Sunday. I'm meteorologist Matt Standridge.
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My dear. It's the Greg B. Harrell Show. So, vinyl records start as vinyl pellets. A lot of people know that. But here's what you might not know. Those pellets get melted down into the vinyl record mold at an extreme heat. Okay, so how hot does the vinyl have to get to form that record shape? Well, hot. A vinyl record is cooked at 320 degrees. Yeah, well, they should air fry it. Healthier.

0: You know, like, I have my girlfriend from 7.5 years. 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
1: 7.5 years? Brad Pitt doesn't even stay in Tibet that long.
0: 7.5 years, my friend.
1: How did you know she's the one?
0: She's 5'10", 120. She has nice, long legs.
1: Yeah, you know, if you're going to keep digging, did you want me to see about getting a mini excavator in here?
0: Yeah.
1: Yeah, okay.
0: She's probably listening to your show right now.
1: Oh, well, then you'll have to apologize on my behalf.
0: That's okay.
1: And you should probably apologize on your behalf, too.

0: 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At Greg B., the mom spaghetti part of that Eminem song.
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2: 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I've got

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1: Good morning, it's Friday, and this is your AM news update from DarkHorsePressNow.com. I'm Teresa Apel. Jackson police are asking for the public's help in the October 2024 killing of 21-year-old Omar Drake of Brandon. Drake was found dead near North State Street with trauma to his upper body. A man turned himself in months later in connection with the case, but authorities haven't released an update on its current status. Anyone with information is asked to call Jackson police at 601-960-1234. St. Dominic said a rapid sepsis detection test has helped reduce deaths and hospital stays. The Jackson Hospital says it has evaluated more than 12,000 patients using the technology, reporting a 14.7% reduction in mortality among sepsis patients and nearly one less hospital day for high-risk patients. And families, pets, and scarecrows will take over downtown Madison on October 10th for the second annual Scarecrow Stroll. Registration is open through October 5th. 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I'm Therese Apel.
0: Jackson's alternative plays what you want because we're local as well. 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

0: It's the Greg Beharrell Show. You know, if there's one thing that people are always saying to me, it's, Greg, what's some advice you can give us? Oh, keep your feet on the ground and your head in the clouds. Because I tried the other way, and it's just too tough to balance. Another thing people are saying to me is, Greg Beharrell, you don't have enough news from Fresno on your radio show. And you're thinking, Greg, well, I don't care what's going on in Fresno. Well, Fresno is a magical place, as we're about to find out when we listen to another actual clip from the Fresno Television News.
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1: Now I got it plugged in.
0: Oh, you're going to play something now.
1: I do have an instrument here.
0: An instrument? Oh, please say it's a theremin.

0: 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Wow! The only place you'll find more efficient noodling than that is an Italian restaurant.
1: 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Thank you.
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8: It's a nice, comfortable start out there this morning across central Mississippi. Mainly clear skies expected today, and we'll climb to the upper 80s later this afternoon. It'll get nice and warm and mainly sunny. Tomorrow, a few extra clouds, low 90s, and more sun and low 90s on Sunday. I'm meteorologist Matt Standridge.
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0: It's the Greg B. Harrell Show. We've talked many times on the program about how vinyl records are back, and sales of vinyl continues to increase year over year. In fact, in the last year, 87 new vinyl records have sold 50,000 copies or more.
1: You might say these new vinyl records are in the groover. Or you might not say it.

0: You know, I could use your skill set on my show. Instead of a rim shot, every time I make a joke, you could play a little riff. What do you think? That's the spirit. Okay, let us try it now. I'm going to say a joke, and then instead of doing a rim shot, you're going to do a little guitar noodle. Good?
1: Are you...
0: Okay, I'm going to do the joke, and then you hit me with the guitar rim shot.
1: Okay.
0: Why does the word convenience have that many letters? Why haven't overnight oats been promoted to a day shift? Why do we say macaroni art as if macaroni itself isn't already a work of art? Well, that works nicely. Adds that touch of class that this show has been missing since inception.
1: Thank you, Greg. Appreciate it.

0: It's the Greg B. Harrell Show. Reach out on the socials. It's at Greg B. Harrell on most of it. If it's not that, it's at Greg B. Harrell Show. It's so tough to land a role as an actor. Look at Wilson. You haven't seen him in anything since Castaway.
1: Jackson's Alternative is excited to welcome another season of shows to Mississippi.
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1: Good morning, it's Friday, and this is your AM news update from DarkHorsePressNow.com. I'm Therese Apel. Jackson police are asking for the public's help in the October 2024 killing of 21-year-old Omar Drake of Brandon. Drake was found dead near North State Street with trauma to his upper body. A man turned himself in months later in connection with the case, but authorities haven't released an update on its current status. Anyone with information is asked to call Jackson police at 601-960-1234. St. Dominic said a rapid sepsis detection test has helped reduce deaths and hospital stays. The Jackson Hospital says it has evaluated more than 12,000 patients using the technology, reporting a 14.7% reduction in mortality among sepsis patients and nearly one less hospital day for high-risk patients. And families, pets, and scarecrows will take over downtown Madison on October 10th for the second annual Scarecrow Stroll. Registration is open through October 5th. For more Mississippi headlines, check out DarkHorsePressNow.com. I'm Therese Apel.
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It's the Greg B. Harrell Show. You know, if you're like me, then you also believe there are three signs a person is evil. If they hurt others, if they feel no remorse, if they wait for the answering machine to beep and then hang up,

0: Also, if you're like me, you're busy during the afternoon all week long. If that's the case, there's something very important you're missing. All the great TV that's on during the afternoon. Don't worry, I got your back on this. Here's a sample of what you've missed on afternoon TV.
1: Unless you're a stoner, it's not something you'd see. So here's what you missed on afternoon TV.
2: 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English.
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0: You've reached the show. If this is a three-way call where one person stays silent and then you ask me what I really think of them, then I say something like, oh, they're such a jerk. Then you say, well, they're on the line. Please reconsider, because I fall for that every time. Oh, speechless off the bat. Well, this is a great start for an audio medium.
1: Hey, Greg.
0: Hey, welcome. Come on in. Take your shoes off or remove the floor. Your choice. What's up?
1: Not too much. A couple of my friends told me that you are absolutely the nicest guy in the world.
0: Yep. Yeah, it's true. That's why I had it embroidered on my towels.
1: I love your show.
0: Yeah, see, I love the show. I just can't stand the host.
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8: It's a nice, comfortable start out there this morning across central Mississippi. Mainly clear skies expected today, and we'll climb to the upper 80s later this afternoon. It'll get nice and warm and mainly sunny. Tomorrow, a few extra clouds, low 90s, and more sun in low 90s on Sunday. I'm meteorologist Matt Standridge.
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0: It's the Greg B. Harrell Show. We were talking last hour about how vinyl records are back in a big way, continuing to increase sales every single year for the last, decade and a half. And stores are really starting to take notice of that. In fact, most major music stores are now devoting 50% of their floor space to vinyl.
1: Wow. What are they doing with the ceiling space?

0: What are you up to?
1: Oh, not much. I'm just putting back. I thought I'd give you a phone call. I got your answering machine one night.
0: Oh, yeah. No, I love my answering machine. But it bothers me that he has to end every sentence with a swear word, because I always have to beep it out. What did the answering machine say?
1: I think it just said that you were Greg.
0: Well, I can't blame it for that. I also try to pass the burden of being Greg onto something else. So what are you up to while you listen?
1: I'm making a blanket.
0: You're making an entire blanket?
1: Yeah, it's almost finished.
0: Where are you calling from? An Irma Bombeck column?
1: You're so funny.
0: Oh, Google searches for Irma Bombeck just spiked.

0: It's the Greg Beharrell Show. A study says that if you hug someone for longer than 3 seconds, it will become awkward. Especially if you count the seconds out loud.
1: Do you own or run a business that loves to serve the hardworking people of Central Mississippi?
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1: Good morning, it's Friday, and this is your AM news update from DarkHorsePressNow.com. I'm Therese Apel. Jackson police are asking for the public's help in the October 2024 killing of 21-year-old Omar Drake of Brandon. Drake was found dead near North State Street with trauma to his upper body. A man turned himself in months later in connection with the case, but authorities haven't released an update on its current status. Anyone with information is asked to call Jackson police at 601-960-1234. St. Dominic said a rapid sepsis detection test has helped reduce deaths and hospital stays. The Jackson Hospital says it has evaluated more than 12,000 patients using the technology, reporting a 14.7% reduction in mortality among sepsis patients and nearly one less hospital day for high-risk patients. And families, pets, and scarecrows will take over downtown Madison on October 10th for the second annual Scarecrow Stroll. Registration is open through October 5th. For more Mississippi headlines, check out DarkHorsePressNow.com. I'm Therese Apel.
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1: So instead of not listening, we did the opposite of that and actually listened. I know, crazy, right? Jackson's new alternative is Rock 93.1.

0: Take your time.
1: What? Take your time? Sorry, were you razzing me about answering the phone as it was ringing? Because, I mean, that is a Red Foreman level of curmudgeon.
0: Hey,
1: what's happening?
0: So, I have a question.
1: This is the part where you ask the question. Oh, what a start this is.
0: My question is, I just looked up the longest surgery in history.
1: Okay, that's a statement.

0: to go.
1: Well, I mean, I guess that's it for this phone call. So I'll give you the options for our parting. You can either have the Irish goodbye and I'll slip out the back door, or I can dissipate to nothingness, Cheshire Cat style.
2: Oh, if you could introduce me to him, that'd be sweet, man. I know you've got the end.
1: Introduce you to the Cheshire Cat. Well, I mean, I don't know the Cheshire Cat, but I do run in the same circles as litter box users. Don't ask.
2: There's you, and then there's the Illuminati.
1: What? Sorry. Did you just connect the Cheshire Cat to the Illuminati? I mean, is this the new 6 degrees of Kevin Bacon? Sheesh.
2: And you understand that I've got my foil hat on right now, so there's nothing getting in my head but you. You got out to my ends and my ears.
1: What are you doing right now?
2: I'm a little drunk.
1: You're a little drunk. Okay. Well, I mean, I guess I appreciate you burying the lead rather than having it live with you in the house, Norman Bates style. As if I needed another reason to not shower.
2: Greg, I'm going to call you back again, I promise.
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4: It's a nice, comfortable start out there this morning across central Mississippi. Mainly clear skies expected today, and we'll climb to the upper 80s later this afternoon. It'll get nice and warm and mainly sunny. Tomorrow, a few extra clouds, low 90s, and more sun and low 90s on Sunday. I'm meteorologist Matt Standridge.
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It's Greg B. Harrell's show, talking a little bit about how vinyl records are back in a big way. Okay, so who's buying vinyl records? Well, I can tell you, 50% of all customers purchasing at-home stereos to play their vinyl records are millennials. Yeah. And 25% of all people purchasing record players are women. There you go. I'm currently resisting the urge to say groovy. Oh, whoops, there. Is that it?

0: Hey, is this Greg?
1: Oh, God, I hope not. I hate that guy.
0: Me too. You're not the only one.
1: Yeah.
0: Hey, buddy, I get a kick out of you, man. You're funny.
1: I appreciate that. You could have used a lot of different F words, and you went with funny.
0: Because I like the way you play the guitar.
1: Ah, you mean, hold on a second. You mean this.

0: What'd you think?
1: Hey, do me a favor, bro. Don't stop doing what you're doing, because it's good. I like it.

0: It's the Greg B. Harrell Show. I have nothing to say. Nothing.
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3: It was just after midnight when Lindsay Dickerson was driving home from work on Highway 18. She spotted a wrecked vehicle with three patients, and one of them, a child, had been ejected from the car with a severe head injury. Lindsay's an EMT and volunteer firefighter with Utica VFD. She's also a mother of two, and in that moment, on the side of the road in the middle of the night, she took command. She called 911 and Air Care directly, and then called her fellow volunteers. By the time help arrived, Lindsay had already been holding that scene together, calm and focused for every second that counted. All three patients made it out. That's a frontline hero. The Mississippi Frontline Hero Awards, honoring the ones who take charge in the mayhem.
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1: The NASCAR Cup Series will visit the mile-and-a-half Kansas Speedway for the second time this season with this Sunday's Hollywood Casino 400, a track that has produced a lot of excitement in recent years and has asphalt that has aged enough to provide drivers plenty of room to make passes on the track, according to Chase driver Daniel Suarez.
9: You have options. It's a racetrack that, obviously, you can run bottom, you can run middle, very fast, especially in qualifying. It has gained quite a bit of character. You know, there is a couple of bumps.
1: And congratulations to Daniel and wife Julia on the arrival of their son Otto this week. In Kansas, practice and qualifying is set for tomorrow morning at 10 a.m. Eastern Time. I'm Kyle Rickey. This is NASCAR Hot Pass on the Motor Racing Network.
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0: time.
1: So it sounds like you and your wife have a really solid relationship.
2: Yes.
1: Mm-hmm.
2: I hope so.
1: What's the key to being so connected?
2: Selflessness.
1: Oh, okay. Well, I mean, that means I'm never going to be connected to someone. That's unfortunate.
2: Well, they could be selfless to you.
1: Yeah, yeah. I mean, the parasite host model does work best for me.
2: Really cool to talk to you.
1: What's that?
2: It's really cool to talk to you. You sound just like you sound on the radio.
1: Yeah, I'm the same on and off the air. My friends can't stand it when I talk over song intros.
2: Yeah, that's funny.
1: Little inside radio humor there.

0: to you.
1: So you've been playing guitar for 35 years.
2: Now I got it plugged in.
1: Oh, you're going to play something now.
2: I do have an instrument here.
1: An instrument? Oh, please say it's a theremin. Guitar! Wow! The only place you'll find more efficient noodling than that is an Italian restaurant.
2: Thanks. Thank you.
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0: It's the Greg Beharrell Show. We're talking last hour about how vinyl records are back in a big way, continuing to increase sales every single year for the last, decade and a half. And stores are really starting to take notice of that. In fact, most major music stores are now devoting 50% of their floor space to vinyl.
1: Wow. What are they doing with the ceiling space?

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0: Hey, is this Greg?
1: Oh, God, I hope not. I hate that guy.
0: Me too. You're not the only one.
1: Yeah.
0: Hey, buddy, I get a kick out of you, man. You're funny.
1: I appreciate that. You could have used a lot of different F words, and you went with funny.
0: Because I like the way you play the guitar.
1: 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You mean this.

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1: 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I like it.

0: It's the Greg Beharrell Show. The worst advice I've ever received is lift with your knees. It's impossible to balance anything on them. I like to close every show by writing a little something in my diary. So here we go. Dear Diary, Greg Beharrell here. The S in Island shows up for work and does nothing. It's living the island life. Thanks for listening, everybody.
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Rock 93.1, Jackson's Alternative High. It's Noah. Thanks so much for letting me rock with you. Happy Friday. Was talking with someone earlier this week about Weezer, and they're like, when did the Blue Album come out? That had to have been like 30 years ago. And I go, I think it was longer than that. I think it was 94. They were then looking it up, and they're like, yeah, May of 94. And I thought to myself two things. One, golly, I'm old that I can remember that it came out in 94 and not just 30-ish years ago. And two, hey, for being near 50 and the fact that I could recall that it was 94, not 96 or any other of the years in the 90s, I was like, maybe my brain ain't failing so much yet, and maybe I can have a little bit more in this glass or in that gummy. Here's Weezer and Wednesday. We might as well be strangers. It's Rock 93.1, Jackson's Alternative.

Playing the music your parents warned you about. Just like getting off 55 at the exit for Woodrow Wilson Drive after 5. 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

Rock 93.1, Jackson's Alternative. Shared this with you already, but super excited that a new Cage the Elephant record, song, whatever you want to call it, release will be happening before the end of the year. But this is their current number one, 14th time they've topped the charts. Beaches in Tennessee. It's New Rock 93.1, Jackson's Alternative.

0: Nine Inch Nails closer. It's Rock 93.1, Jackson's alternative. Earlier this year, was talking with a guy I've known for a really, really long time, and he said he finally got to see Nine Inch Nails play. And this is somebody who goes to a lot of shows and had just never seen Nine Inch Nails play. And I was like, were you as impressed as I was the last time I saw Trent and the guys play, how good Trent's voice is still? And he was like, dude, sounded like the first time I ever heard them. So if you get a chance to see Nine Inch Nails live, definitely take advantage of that. And if you want to see a live concert totally free that's all ages, you have a chance coming up here in 4 weeks from today, October 23rd, Friday afternoon / early evening, all ages free concert at Shuckers on the Reds with Edge Hill. This is going to be epic. 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They're doing a free all-ages show. 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But definitely set the reminder, 4 weeks from today, October 23rd, we'll see you at Shuckers on the Reds for a 5:30, maybe 6 o'clock-ish performance. Either way, they should be finished by 7. You can still make Friday Night Football and have the rest of your weekend ahead of you and have already tucked away and put in your back pocket a free all-ages rock concert with Edge Hill. Deftones, Almost Monday's latest, Linkin Park, Dexter the Moonrocks, and a whole lot more coming your way before we catch 11. We're going nonstop for the rest of the hour next with Rock 93.1, Jackson's Alternative.
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5: There's a whole lot of sun out there across central Mississippi. We'll keep it that way today as temperatures climb to the upper 80s. Nice and warm today. Tonight will fall back to the 60s, partly cloudy with some low 90s and a few extra clouds Saturday. Low 90s with a couple pop-up showers on Sunday. I'm meteorologist Matt Standard.
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1: 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You're probably going to leave early. But he is here so you don't have to work alone. Thanks, Adam.
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Rock 93.1, Jackson's Alternative. If you know a first responder or law enforcement officer that has gone above and beyond to serve the community, and they all do so frequently, but we're looking for those, you know, intimate stories, those things that you witnessed yourself, something you can help us shine a spotlight on. And since they've earned this special recognition, we want to make them a Frontline Hero Award winner with our news partner, DarkHorsePressNow.com. 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Takes about a minute. Just tell us their story real quick. Their name, agency, rank, where that, you know, what they did to go above and beyond, if they're a first responder or a law enforcement officer, and they can win a Frontline Hero Award. Thank you so much. Here's Almost Monday. No More Regrets.

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Rock 93.1, Jackson's Alternative. You can get on the wait list, and then, of course, you still have to be in Lubbock a week from tonight. But Dexter the Moonrock's album release party, they're playing to 12,000. 12,000 free show for their album release party, and it's going to be awesome. I can't wait to check all the highlights out on the socials. This is Freaking Out with Dexter the Moonrock's.

Oh, golly, what a loss losing Dolly Parton, 80 years old. Wow, what an incredible life and just a blessing to all of us. Even if you're not a country fan, she really, truly was a blessing to everyone she crossed paths with. Here's Buffalo Traffic Jam, Fool's Gold. It's Rock 93.1, Jackson's Alternative. What do you say?

Rock 93.1, Jackson's Alternative. Got another Free All Ages concert coming up in just 4 more weeks. Shuckers on the Res, we want to see you on a Friday for our All Ages free concert with Edge Hill. 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

0: died and you just stood there. I died and you watched. I died and you walked by and said no.
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0: Rock 93.1, Jackson's Alternative, latest from Shinedown, Young Again. You only get to be young once, unfortunately, and when you have young kids, there's nothing greater than seeing joy because they cannot hide it. There is no amount of being beat down with the curses of life when they're at a young age and they're experiencing something for the very first time. And that's the reason why we have First Impression Sessions. These are free all-ages concerts that are designed for you and the family and anybody and everybody to come and have a good time. Edge Hill is going to be rocking. Shuckers on the Res, 4 weeks from today. That's October 23rd. Info when you tap the app or go to rock931jackson.com. Make sure you set the reminder. They're going to go on stage sometime after 5 on Friday the 23rd. So they'll be performing a free all-ages concert. They'll be hanging out. They'll be eating with you. They'll be doing selfies and autographs and Q&A, and you can buy merch. And the whole thing, as far as watching the concert, totally free. After that, you're on your own. If you want to, you know, obviously get some food, great food at Shuckers. It'll be during happy hour. If you want to take advantage of the drink prizes, if you want to buy some merch from the band, you can do that. But this is your chance for them to literally sell you a piece of merch, and you can get it signed right there on the spot. So that's why we have First Impression Sessions. You're always the guest of honor. We can't wait to see you again for the next one at Shuckers on the Res coming up on Friday the 23rd. That's 4 weeks from today. Make sure you set your reminder, please. We're going to go nonstop for the rest of your 11 o'clock hour, get you into that lunch break. Got the new Joyce Manor, Giovanni and the Hired Guns coming up, Offspring. We've got Puddle of Mud. And a whole lot more. Before we get to noon, it's Rock 93.1, Jackson's Alternative.
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0: the Country Squire with Drew Estate coming up on Saturday, the 26th. 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
5: There's a whole lot of sun out there across central Mississippi. We'll keep it that way today as temperatures climb to the upper 80s. Nice and warm today. Tonight will fall back to the 60s, partly cloudy with some low 90s and a few extra clouds Saturday. Low 90s with a couple pop-up showers on Sunday. I'm meteorologist Matt Standard.
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But we need your nominations, please. 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Thanks so much for helping out with this. Here's Joyce Manor, and I used to go to this bar. 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

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We've officially hit the appetizer portion of your lunch hour, noon break, whatever you're going to do. 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New Dominic Fike and Baby Doll.

Your dad might not have been a man of many words. Well, he said some words. But he sure passed down the best music. Jackson's Alternative, Rock 93.1.

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Tell us the story, please. 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

Rock 93.1, Jackson's Alternative. Would you like to check out our new episode of Noah is Dumb? Oh, hi, I'm Noah, by the way. And yes, it's confession time coming up in about 15 minutes. Just further proof, not that you needed to be convinced at this point. We're beyond reasonable doubt now. Noah is dumb, and you'll hear the story in about 15 minutes. Temper City, it's self-aware. Rock 93.1, Jackson's Alternative. Maybe that's my problem. I'm just not self-aware.

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If we crammed any more rock into your hour, your gallbladder might start acting up. 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

Sublime, Wrong Way. It's Rock 93.1, Jackson's Alternative. Hello, I'm Noah. Thanks for letting me hang with you. Hope you're having a good noon hour. You got something you'd like to hear, 601-899-9310, or tap that app. Time for another episode of Noah is Dumb. People ask sometimes, why is my beard so big? I'll be completely honest with you. It's my wife, Lindsay. She thinks I need to cover my face. And if you were to see my face, you would agree. Anyway, with this large beard, though, I have found that it gives me an advantage of blocking the hair growth that I don't want. Ear hair. Are you dealing with ear hair? Ugh, it's so annoying. But I have this big bushy beard and my hair is kind of long on top. So you can't tell my ear hair is there. And I tell people all the time, that's why I grow my hair out, so I can block my ears and you won't know that I have crazy gangly ear hair coming out. And

0: Someone then said, you know, you could get that ear hair removed, right? I'm like, wait, you can do that? Apparently, laser hair removal is not just for women. Like, you can do it too as a dude. And if I knew someone that did laser ear hair removal, I would definitely call them. So if you know someone that does laser ear hair removal, please reach out to me, 601-899-9310. Text me, or you can tap the app, send a message. I am going to look into this, and I can only tell you the reason I haven't looked into it previously is because Noah is dumb. We're going to go nonstop for the rest of your noon hour. That's not dumb. We got Green Day, Stained, the new Cage the Elephant, some Pumpkins, Saving Abel. We got new rock from The Beaches and 3 Days Grace, all just ahead.
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4: There's a whole lot of sun out there across central Mississippi. We'll keep it that way today as temperatures climb to the upper 80s. Nice and warm today. Tonight will fall back to the 60s, partly cloudy with some low 90s and a few extra clouds Saturday. Low 90s with a couple pop-up showers on Sunday. I'm meteorologist Matt Standard.
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They're going to take the stage somewhere between 5 and 6. 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

Rock 93.1, Jackson's Alternative Dessert Time. Getting close to the end of the noon hour. You got something you'd like to hear still? 601-899-9310. 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

Rock 93.1, Jackson's Alternative, going to Friday Night Football. A lot of homecomings this week. My kid's school has their homecoming. The parade yesterday was so much fun. I'll tell you more about that in like 15 minutes. Foo Fighters, Bad Omens, Black Crowes just ahead. Here's the new Almost Monday. No More Regrets. 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

0: Black Crowes, their cover of the Otis Redding classic, Hard to Handle. It's Rock 93.1, Jackson's Alternative. Hello, hello, hello. I am Noah, and I am happy to be hanging out with you on a Friday. How's your Friday going? How's the start of your weekend? What's your plans for the weekend? Are you doing Friday Night Football? I think I might take my firstborn. Leonard is 10, so he hasn't been to a Friday Night Football game yet this season. And now that fall is officially here and the weather's a little nicer, and just super excited. But at the same time, we are going to the Mississippi State game tomorrow, so we also kind of want to pace ourselves for the weekend. But with homecoming happening all over the metro, I thought, homecoming football game, you know, it's just something you got to go to, right? Are you excited for it? Yesterday was a homecoming parade for the Falcons out in the northeast corner of Madison County. That's part of the Velma Jackson High School there, just west of Camden, if you're not familiar with the area. But my kids go to Luther Branson on Highway 16, and all three of them are in one building for 1 year, and we're so excited about that. And I was able to go and pick them up from school, and we went to the parade and had a great time. And it was so much fun. They got a ton of candy. I'm almost to the point where I'm like, hey, let's just hold on to this for another month and skip trick-or-treating. Because, I mean, they cleaned up on that parade. So much candy. So much fun. Great job, Falcons. Good luck tonight, football, under the lights. And if you're going to a game, hopefully your team wins as well, unless they're playing the Falcons, all right? all the way, we're going to go nonstop for the rest of your 1 o'clock hour. Incubus, Beastie Boys, Dominic Fike's latest. We got Cake, Weezer's latest, Sublime, all coming up next. 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
3: There's a whole lot of sun out there across central Mississippi. We'll keep it that way today as temperatures climb to the upper 80s. Nice and warm today. Tonight will fall back to the 60s, partly cloudy with some low 90s and a few extra clouds Saturday. Low 90s with a couple pop-up showers on Sunday. I'm meteorologist Matt Standridge.
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1: 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You're probably going to leave early. 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Thanks, Adam.
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1: Rock 93.1, Jackson's Alternative, keeping it nonstop into the 2 o'clock hour. Got the new Slightly Stupid on the way. Chili Peppers coming up before 2 as well. Even some Sublime. Here's new rock from Weezer with Wednesday. We Might As Well Be Strangers. Rock 93.1, Jackson's Alternative.

You might not, but Rock 93.1 will always give two shirts. Yes, shirts. It's just our way of reminding you to share. We are Jackson's Alternative. Rock 93.1.

Rock 93.1, Jackson's Alternative. Have you been dealing with the fall allergies already? I mean, it seems like summer just literally got turned off like a light switch, and we went to fall in the day that it turned to fall. I mean, did you notice that too? Like, sunset on the 22nd at about 7 p.m. is when the first day of fall, or first of fall, officially began. That was the fall equinox. And I woke up the next morning with allergies, like nutso. And it's been dealing with it all week long, and it's migrating. So previously it was like kind of drippy, scratchy throat. Now it's sinus pressure, and I'm like, come on! I hate taking allergy meds. I just want to tough through it, but I'm starting to turn into a wimp, I think. How are you doing with your allergies, and what do you do to keep the allergies, especially the fall allergies, out of your way? Reach out. Shoot me a text, 601-899-9310, or tap the app. Here's The Neighborhood in private.

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First impression session coming up at Shuckers on the Res. Details in about 15 minutes. Blind Melon, 3 Days Grace, Collective Soul on the way. Here's the latest from Buffalo Traffic Jam. It's Fool's Gold, new Rock 93.1, Jackson's Alternative. What are you

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0: Blind Melon, No Rain. It's Rock 93.1, Jackson's Alternative. Hi, I'm Noah. Thanks so much for letting me rock with you and be part of your weekend. Hope your Friday's going great and you got fun stuff planned and enough relaxation built into the weekend as well. You've put in your 40. It's time to enjoy the 48 of the weekend. And when you're kind of chilling with us and locking in with that basically nonstop rock we like to share with you on the weekends when you tap the app and connect to your Bluetooth, if you're going to, you know, go out and do some camping, or maybe you're doing the boat thing and doing some fishing, whatever, just make sure you check on the app the details about the next First Impression session. Edge Hill's doing a free All Ages show 4 weeks from today. Shuckers on the Res, that's October 23rd. They're going to go on stage sometime after 5, but they should be on stage doing that free show for you, hanging out, Q&A, selfies, autographs, everything you could ever imagine and want in a first-time experience with a band. And it's at Shuckers, so you're going to have a great time. So make whatever you got to do to set the reminder, you know, if it means like, you know, reaching out and being like, hey, Siri, or, you know, hey, Alexa, or whatever. Just make plans to be joining us, and it's great. And the kids love it. I'm telling you, the kids have the most fun of anybody, and that's why we do these free all-ages shows. These First Impression sessions are always in the early evening, you know, afternoon time, after school and work gets over, but you know, before supper and before it gets late and before you got to put them in bed, because it sometimes is on a school night. But this time, no. This time it's on a Friday. You'll be able to come enjoy a free concert and still make it to Friday Night Football. Metallica on the way. We got the new Temper City. We've got some Flyleaf, Dexter and the Moonrocks, Seether, maybe even Cake. We're going to go nonstop for the rest of your 2 o'clock hour next with Rock 93.1, Jackson's Alternative.
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10: There's a whole lot of sun out there across central Mississippi. We'll keep it that way today as temperatures climb to the upper 80s. Nice and warm today. Tonight will fall back to the 60s, partly cloudy with some low 90s and a few extra clouds Saturday. Low 90s with a couple pop-up showers on Sunday. I'm meteorologist Matt Standard.
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Rock 93.1, Jackson's Alternative. Have an awesome weekend. And remember, lock in with us. We pretty much go almost completely nonstop on the Rock through the weekend. Going to be a great time. Enjoy it. Weather is finally our friend again. And hopefully you swing by my friends and visit at the Country Squire. They got a big event happening tomorrow evening. It's going to be a ton of fun between 4 and 8. They're going to have live music, food truck, and they're doing a really cool thing with Drew Estate. So go check that out. That can be part of your weekend as well. Here's Dexter and the Moon Rocks. Adam in the Afternoon taking over now. Freaking out.

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Never more than 3 minutes of commercials to keep your day rocking. 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
1: And during the few moments that we have left, we want to talk right down to earth in a language that everybody here can easily understand.

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0: Tame Impala on Rock 93.1, Adam in the Afternoon. And I want to let you know which Hollywood movie stars are having birthdays today and some of the films that they starred in. You know her, you love her. Rolly Rawlings is 28 today. She was in Big Butts Drive Me Nuts 4 and 5. You don't hear of many movie franchises getting more than one or two films made. So 4 and 5, it's dang impressive. Amelia Devis is 28 as well today. She was in Treats for My Handyman. And Mia Rand is 31. She was in Chef Mia F's Vegetables. Is that like a cooking movie? Maybe a vegan cooking movie? I don't know.
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8: There's a whole lot of sun out there across central Mississippi. We'll keep it that way today as temperatures climb to the upper 80s. Nice and warm today. Tonight will fall back to the 60s, partly cloudy with some low 90s and a few extra clouds Saturday. Low 90s with a couple pop-up showers on Sunday. I'm meteorologist Matt Standard.
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especially on a Friday. I don't think you can listen to that song and not be in a good mood, right? It is Rock 93.1. Thank you, Amy, so much for requesting it. Now, Cage the Elephant.

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How would you like to work, like, on the board of an all-female prison? It's Rock 93.1, Adam in the Afternoon. I think it would be exciting, especially if you have a meeting one day, and it's like, all right, we've got a problem. We need to figure out a solution. Too many STDs in the female prison. I will tell you what one prison in the Netherlands is doing to combat the STDs in general pop in their female prisons next on Rock 93.1. All around the world.

0: Foo Fighters on Rock 93.1, Adam in the Afternoon. What do you think about this? Would you like this to come to Hinds County Prison? I was reading about a female prison in the Netherlands. They had this like STD outbreak and they were blaming it on homemade toys. I guess prisoners get creative in prison and make up some toys and seemingly share them with each other. That seems weird to me. But now this prison in the Netherlands is going to let 70% of the female inmates purchase professionally made objects, toys, if you will. You like that? Or not so much? I don't know. I think it's okay. Like, as long as it's not like taxpayer funded. I don't want my tax dollars going to that.
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2: 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And of course, you'll be able to keep an eye on your favorite football team with one of their many big screens. 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
4: It is a sunny, warm afternoon out there across central Mississippi. Enjoy it. Temperatures should fall back down to some upper 70s, low 80s by sunset and 60s later tonight. Tomorrow, we start your weekend. We'll have a few extra clouds for your Saturday. Highs, low 90s, with low 90s and a stray pop-up storm Sunday. I'm meteorologist Matt Stindridge.
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Cold War kids never miss, man. It's Rock 93.1, Adam in the Afternoon. And we, not to like humble brag or anything, I don't think we ever miss on a first impression session. We got another one coming up at Shuckers on October 23rd. Getting dangerously close to this thing. Less than a month away. It's a Friday night. Join us with Edge Hill and Rock 93.1 at Shuckers. Come have some drinks and enjoy some Edge Hill.

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Did you see Linkin Park perform on America's Got Talent? Here's a little clip of it. From the season 21 finale. I don't know that I've ever watched America's Got Talent. Have you? Rock 93.1, Adam in the Afternoon, Temper City, Self-Aware.

It's the ride home. It's happy hour. And of course, we had to kick it off with some Bush, because a weekend with no Bush is hardly a weekend at all. Rock 93.1, Cage the Elephant, Beaches in Tennessee.

Jackson's Alternative is on Rock 93.1. Did you watch the Hulk Hogan documentary? I did, and this part conveniently seemed to be left out. Brooke Hogan has opened up in an interview with Us Weekly about the moment the relationship with her dad changed. Tell you what it was in four songs. Rock 93.1.

0: that.
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2: It is Rock 93.1 out in the afternoon, and Brooke Hogan has opened up about what it was that really changed her dynamic with her dad, and apparently that was whenever her dad had an affair with Brooke Hogan's friend.
1: Yeah, that'll do it.
2: Brooke did forgive her father, but said something between us changed afterwards. That led to her parents' divorce and all kinds of dysfunction and resentment. She did say that she loved her dad dearly and remembered him as an excellent father to me for a very long time. I do want to know, though, how did Brooke find out? Was it her friend who told her? Or do you think Hulk, the Hulkster, sat her down? It was like, look, brother. Hulkamania ran wild on your best friend.
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12: It is a sunny, warm afternoon out there across central Mississippi. Enjoy it. Temperatures should fall back down to some upper 70s, low 80s by sunset and 60s later tonight. Tomorrow, we start your weekend. We'll have a few extra clouds for your Saturday. Highs low 90s with low 90s and a stray pop-up storm Sunday. I'm meteorologist Matt Standridge.
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I didn't see Neon Trees perform whenever they were here with the Goo Goo Dolls a few weeks ago. I did hear about it, though. It's Rock 93.1, Adam in the Afternoon. Were you there? Apparently, the lead singer in Neon Trees told the story of that song, and it basically revealed that he was gay. And he, like, called out the audience for being like, "You were dancing to gay music all night." Kind of funny. Rock 93.1, The Neighbor.

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Happy heavenly birthday, Brad. It's Rock 93.1, Adam in the Afternoon. Sunday is when Three Doors Down singer Brad Arnold would have turned 48. We miss you in the Metro, man. It's Rock 93.1, Buffalo Traffic Jam.

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So, of course, I'm going to play it after Temper City. 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

Do you play fantasy football? Can you and I commiserate for a second? It's Rock 93.1, Adam in the afternoon, and I'm going to lose my third game in a row for fantasy this week because of a bonehead move I pulled yesterday. I'll let you know what I did in four songs. 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

93.1, Jackson's Alternative is on out of the afternoon. You play fantasy football, don't you? Or you have? I'm so irritated about this. I've lost my first two games this season after, by the way, I won the league last year. And yesterday, I checked my lineup before the Thursday night game, and I saw that Drake London was playing last night, Atlanta's wide receiver. Drake London has put up 5.5 points, 8.9 points in his first 2 weeks. So I was

0: Like, I'm going to bench his ass. 28.4 points last night in a win over the Green Bay Packers. I mean, that's the kind of thing that makes you want to quit playing fantasy football. Or am I wrong on that? 601-899-9310 if you've got thoughts.
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8: It is a sunny, warm afternoon out there across central Mississippi. Enjoy it. Temperatures should fall back down to some upper 70s, low 80s by sunset and 60s later tonight. Tomorrow, we start your weekend. We'll have a few extra clouds for your Saturday. Highs low 90s, with low 90s and a stray pop-up storm Sunday. I'm meteorologist Matt Stindridge.
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Rock 93.1, I'm Adam in the afternoon, and I'm completely done for the week. I'll be back on Monday after 3 o'clock, but I hope you have a great weekend. I hope your teams win. I hope you enjoy it. I hope you don't do the same bonehead move that I did with my fantasy team yesterday. It's Rock 93.1 and Social Distortion. Talk to you later. Have a good night.

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